I hear a song I used to love and I don't even recognize. A kid who sang along to it, that kid is someone else's life. I've been performing for so long, I don't know what's real and what's a lie. Smile when cue, I laugh on cue, I'm not at the appropriate times. I walk into a room and switch

Party in the day, party in my house, party on the way to the party at the park, party in the bush, party under the bridge, party at the restaurant, party at the club, party in the day, party in my house, party on the park, party in the bush, party under the bridge, party at the restaurant, party at the club, party in the day, party in my house, party on the way.